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Now they've called my little Carter Rhine.

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0: They love it.
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0: They

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0: 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Das ist Radio.
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0: 3.
2: They say the holy water's watered down. And this town's lost its faith. Our colors will fade. Eventually, so if our time is running out.

just to the point where you'd just rather be alone. So here's a long. We're both headstrong, no comment.